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0: My Country 96.1 is closing in on 16 years strong on Long Island. And it just wouldn't be the holiday season without our secret holiday show. 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We understand you, Long Island. Let's go. Tuesday, December 15th at Mulcahy's in Wantagh. 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Closing in on 16 years as Long Island's home for country. 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

Now you're the one that's gonna be sorry when you're heading to get tofu and he has a flat tire in his foreign car and don't know how to change it and he gets in new Gucci shoes wet and mad and irritated. 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

0: 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My Country 96.1 is closing in on 16 years strong on Long Island. And it just wouldn't be the holiday season without our secret holiday show. 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Stay where you play. 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Get ready, Long Island. Another stellar secret holiday show where you won't know the artists until they hit the stage that night. 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We understand you, Long Island. Let's go. Tuesday, December 15th at Mulcahy's in Wantagh. 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Closing in on 16 years as Long Island's home for country. 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
2: 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Due to the weather forecast, the Doxy Derby has been rescheduled for Sunday, November 1st. 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

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I was just a kid myself. My Country, 96.1. We were young.

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My Country 96.1 is closing in on 16 years strong on Long Island, and it just wouldn't be the holiday season without our secret holiday show, presented by Jake's 58 Casino Hotel. Stay where you play, Tuesday, December 15th at Mulcahy's in Wantagh. Get ready, Long Island, another stellar secret holiday show where you won't know the artists until they hit the stage that night. We're pumped up.

0: 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Let's go. Tuesday, December 15th at Mulcahy's in Wantagh. 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Closing in on 16 years as Long Island's home for country. And proud of it. 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
3: Thank you, Murph. 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Wow.

Combs, Rethink Some Things on Country Fresh Radio, one of the greats of all time in country music, with another smash that will extend his run of number one hits for sure. Up next, it's Jelly Roll, Hands Up, on Country Fresh Radio.

Jelly Roll, hands up on Country Fresh Radio. Coming up in just 3 minutes, we got Murph's Music Minute, the latest in country music entertainment. So is Megan Maroney suddenly into soccer? We'll find out more about that next after Flatland Cavalry. Never coming back on Country Fresh Radio. We said

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2: All right, let's start off the news with Alison Krauss in Union Station. They had to cancel their Arcadia tour recently because doctors advised her to go on vocal rest. Now, there are 17 shows impacted by the cancellation, and full refunds are being made. And this comes off the heels of their very first album together called Arcadia in 14 years. Alison had to share the statement on social media saying the decision was not made lightly as we are deeply committed to our fans. However, prioritizing health and vocal integrity are imperative at this time. We do hope you make it back to those cities in the near future, Alison Krauss, and get better on the mend soon. And all over America, the sport of hockey is growing as the NHL season is about to start soon. That includes country artists playing in quote-unquote beer leagues. Yeah, imagine going to a rink for a hockey game and you step on the ice for warm-ups and all of a sudden you see Dierks Bentley on the other team, or Carrie Underwood's husband, former NHL player Mike Fisher, on the other team. Yeah, that's apparently how it gets down in Nashville, at least. Packed with country stars and hockey veterans, they play in the league to hoist the Stanley, no, not the cup, the Stanley keg. Check out what Dierks Bentley had to say about the Stanley keg.
3: Stanley keg means everything to me. There's a thing called the Stanley cup, but why have a cup when you can have a keg?
2: And then there's Carrie Underwood's husband, Mike Fisher, who had this to say.
4: I mean, that's all I've ever thought about growing up is winning the Stanley keg. This is one step up from the Stanley cup. The Stanley cup's like that. Who cares about that? This is what really matters.
2: Yeah, meanwhile, Mike Fisher is saying that while he's wearing his old Nashville Predators gear when he was playing in the NHL. So, okay. And Megan Maroney's dating life has always been front and center for us. I mean, she's been linked to people like NFL player Nick Bosa, of course, Riley Green and Morgan Wallen. And now the rumor is Christian Pulisic. Now, if you don't know who he is, he was on the U.S. men's soccer team in the World Cup, and he currently plays in Italy for AC Milan. Now, they both follow each other on Instagram, and over the summer, Christian even took his cousin to her Cloud 9 tour in Miami. There was pictures also of them hanging out at Dierks Bentley's bar in Nashville when the World Cup was going on and Team USA had a game there. And Megan recently vacationed in Italy, and on her story, there just happened to be a video of her wearing a Pulisic jersey, who just so happens to be in Milan, Italy, as the season has started for them. .. That's it for your Murph's Music Minute.
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Wyatt Flores running on E! 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
1: Well, he's as country as it gets. Zach Topp looks and sounds like Alan Jackson. And over the last 3 years or so, he's brought a whole new dynamic to the country radio sound. From Sounds Like the Radio to his current single, South of Sanity, Zach's unique sound changes from song to song. And he's got a new one that's burning up the downloads. This one is called Good Girls and Cowgirls. 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

0: Gavin Adcock wannabe on Country Fresh Radio. 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
1: 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Just minutes away, we got our Spotlight Artist interview with Graham Barham. First, it's an artist that has released a few songs to country radio over the past few years and is finally starting to get some traction. Check it out. It's Avriana, Blood Runs Thicker on Country Fresh Radio. 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
2: Our special artist interview this week is with Graham Barham. Graham's early life comes straight out of the Nashville playbook and almost reads like a movie. Tiny town down south on a farm. Did I get that right, Graham?
3: Absolutely, yeah. I mean, I grew up in a town of 100 people in northeast Louisiana. And Pops was a sixth-generation grain farmer. Mother was a third-grade school teacher. And, you know, we just grew up in, you know, small-town life with great values and morals. And I was just heavily influenced by a lot of different genres while being out, you know, being raised in the country and being a country kid. And growing up with that lifestyle, but also being heavily influenced by, you know, so many different genres. My dad was a big Chris Cornell guy, so anything in that world. Country-wise, a lot of 90s, a lot of Brooks and Dunn, a lot of Alan Jackson, you know, Lainey Wilson, Dylan Scott, who grew up, you know, 15 minutes to my left and right. Tim McGraw, who grew up 5 minutes behind me, listened to a lot of Tim McGraw. At a certain age, I started getting into to more hip-hop and urban music, and then guys like Ed Sheeran, John Mayer, and Justin Bieber, and just kind of found my way of loving the melodic structure there, but still always sticking true to the words of country music and what I know best.
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2: Back with Graham Barham, our Spotlight interview this week. And we know Graham released his debut radio single recently. And what some of you may not realize is he went viral well over a year ago on socials with a song called Oil Money.
3: Yeah, I mean, you know, it's kind of funny. That was the first song we wrote of 2025. We wrote it on the 2nd of January. And I can remember listening back to it in the kitchen being like, this is cool. This has got something special. I think we wrote it in like 30 minutes. And usually, you know, when it falls out, it's something good. But look, nobody ever knows to what degree something's going to go to. It just becomes a blessing, you know? So I'm just so grateful for that tune. And if it was any other song, I would have been grateful for it as well. But it allowed us to go on tour and sell out a headline tour last fall, and has allowed me to continue to be on the road this year. And it's like the gift that keeps on giving, man. I could not be more grateful for that tune. And I think it's a great introduction to me, to the world, and what I have to say in my lane. So very, very thankful for that tune.
2: And Oil Money, the viral song Graham is discussing, is certainly one that you'd want to add to that playlist. More with Graham Barham next hour. Up now, it's Brantley Gilbert with his latest Good Damn on Country Fresh Radio. You always

0: Bradley, BG Nation. Good damn on Country Fresh Radio. And remember, if you want to connect with us, give us a little follow on our socials. 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

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Up next, a guy who's been at it for close to 2 decades now, and the hits to prove it. It's Dylan Scott, Dear Big City, on Country Fresh Radio. Dear

manage Dolly the best way they know how? We'll find out all those details next. First, this is a hot new act, Zach John King. 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
1: Let's start things off with Jelly Roll. Is he going to be walking away from his country music career? Now, he recently talked about this in an interview with Y'all Access Radio, and check out what he said.
2: Everything that Jason or Jelly Roll wanted to do in the music business, I've done now. So at this point, I really need to go talk to God and see if he wants me to stick around or what he wants me to do next. If God tells me to go work at a homeless shelter in Paducah, Kentucky, I'm out of here. You know what I'm saying? Y'all will never see me again. I'll be working at a... He gave me everything I ever wanted, man. Grammys, ACMs, CMAs. I'm a member of the Grand Ole Opry. Like, God has done it, you know.
1: I mean, he's leaving it all in God's hands, which is the right thing to do, technically, right? And he's got generational wealth now. And Megan Maroney, she is expanding her brand. You know, she just teamed up with Erewhon to launch a new smoothie. It's called Easy Tiger, and it's a limited edition drink inspired by her Cloud 9 album. Now, the smoothie is officially called Lions, Tigers, and Bears. And it's a blend of almond milk, Greek yogurt, creatine, cherries, peaches, bananas, and coconut cream. And you can get it for the low, low price of $22. Yes, you heard that right, but pump the brakes before you freak out. Erewhon says that the collab supports St. Jude Children's Hospital. So the proceeds are going to a great cause. And it looks like Nashville's airport is getting a name change. So the Metropolitan Nashville Airport Authority unanimously voted to rename Nashville International Airport in honor of the late, great Dolly Parton. Now, there used to be a 2-year waiting period, but after all, this is Dolly we're talking about. And although this is just the first step, they're now figuring out how to add Dolly's legacy to the airport, though the name Dolly Parton International has been floated around. I like it. It has a great ring to it. They're also debating whether or not to change the airport code, which is currently BNA. I mean, DPI. Is that taken? Because that would be perfect. That's it for your Murph's Music Minute.
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0: Lakeview, Wreck My Night on Country Fresh Radio. And you know, we'd love for you to connect with us. 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We do appreciate the follow. Now, this one is a massive new hit from Jordan Davis. 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
1: I've been letting that dust pile up on a bottle sitting high on that shelf. I finally got the red out my eyes. I'll be moving on just like I said I would, but the only problem is now

That's Jordan Davis, Mess, his new one on Country Fresh Radio. We're just 3 minutes away from our viral moment of the week, and this week, it's one of the kings of country, Kenny Chesney. But first, Kelsey Ballerini with Marshmello, another drink on Country Fresh.

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1: Well, it's been a few years since Kenny Chesney's done his traditional summer tour. You know, the one from April to August, football stadiums around the country. Well, the last few years, he gave it a little break while concentrating on some other business opportunities, festivals, and even a huge production at the Sphere in Vegas. But now he's back, and the country audience is pumped. Kenny's bringing Eric Church, Sheryl Crow, and Graylin James to 19 different football stadiums with one show every Saturday from April 24th to August 28th. Old Dominion will fill in on one show that Sheryl can't make, but other than that, the lineup is set. And if ticket sales this weekend are any indication, it's going to be a huge summer for Chesney and his tourmates. KennyChesney.com for all the details.
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2: He's a ranch hand in a pinch, man. 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Because she's a gold digger with a quick trigger. A cast iron skillet swinging lid flipper. Now he's a double wide on the county line.

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1: Ho, Cody Johnson, horseback on Country Fresh Radio. And coming up in 3 minutes, we continue our conversation with our special guest this week for the Spotlight Artist Interview. His name, Graham Barham. First, it's Blake Shelton. Let him in anyway on Country Fresh Radio.

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2: We're back with our Spotlight Artist interview featuring Graham Barham. Graham comes from that small town life, is a country artist, but like most young people, has a ton of influences, both country and other genres that come out in his songwriting. And there's no doubt that you could hear FGL vibes in his new single, Break Up Down.
3: Well, it's kind of funny you mentioned one of my biggest influences, if nobody can tell by now. I grew up on FGL and Sam Hunt pretty thick. And, working with T-Hub recently and getting to be around him and kind of see how they, structured such a very polarizing but just incredible, work of art. We went in and some of my favorite music was that earlier, like Jason Derulo and Jay Sean and those tunes, when I was in middle school. And I thought, these kids need to know about the music I was growing up on. And it's funny because a lot of the younger generation doesn't know who FGL is and Sam Hunt, unfortunately, and some of these other guys I was listening to. So I took it upon myself to go and try and do an interpolation of an older song. To me, that doesn't feel that old, but it makes me feel old now that I'm having to explain it at shows to people. But yeah, it's an interpolation of the old Jason song Down, and we made it our own and rewrote it in a more country lyric and something that kind of felt more true to me. And we could not be more excited, dude. I mean, the people that we were working with to get the song cleared were incredible. Jay Sean's team has been awesome, and we're just super excited to have. It feels like a perfect representation for me going into country radio, and I'm no stranger to the radio game. I've written songs for other artists and had a hit on another artist, but for myself, this feels like a perfect entrance. So really excited.
2: And he should be excited. This is a hit. Graham Barham's new single, Break Up Down, on Country Fresh.

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4: 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Due to the weather forecast, the Doxy Derby has been rescheduled for Sunday, November 1st. 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
2: Our final chat this week with special guest Graham Barham. As you'd imagine, with a hot new artist, Graham has a massive debut album out called Club Country that showcases all of his influences. But some people might be shocked when they hear some of what he put out.
3: Yeah, man, it's gonna be something I don't think anybody's ever heard before, that's for sure. It's what we've been describing it as is if you were ever out in a field around a fire and you could just bring a club atmosphere to that, you know, environment, that's what it would sound like. Or if you had a bunch of rednecks in the club, what they'd be listening to while they were drinking beer. And it's been so much fun. You know, we've been pulling from that FGL and Sam Hunt lyric, but also adding a lot of what I love in the 808s and the big strings and stuff. It's going to be high energy. You know, I really want people to pay attention to the lyric, though. The songwriting has been, we've been very precise with it, and, you know, it's been 2 years, so I'm really looking forward to people seeing what I have to say.
2: And so are we, Graham, a very talented new act, Graham Barham, who seems to be grounded and ready to break out. Thanks for joining us this week. Here's the latest from Tucker Wetmore now. It's called Who Told You That on Country Fresh.

Tucker Wetmore. Who told you that on Country Fresh Radio? You know, nobody has grown quicker in the last 2 years than that guy. Tucker is absolutely on fire. As we keep it rolling, Megan Maroney, her latest hit, Medicine. That's on Country Fresh Radio.

0: 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I want to thank you for joining us. Another huge week of new music, and we do enjoy having you along for the ride.
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There's Luke Combs. Rethink some things on My Country 96.1. Good morning. I'm Frankie C. Thanks so much for joining me this weekend in East Hampton, Commack, and Sayville. Here's Gabby Barrett with The Good Ones. He's a-

0: 96.1.
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1: 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Right now, Ashley McBride.

it's not an easy job being a morning show host. You got to wake up super early and be ready to go, be up and full of energy. So here's a big shout out to our very own morning show host, Fathead, in the mornings, weekday mornings right here on My Country, because today is National Morning Show Hosts Day.

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0: Shaw. 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Closing in on 16 years as Long Island's home for country. 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
4: 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Due to the weather forecast, the Doxy Derby has been rescheduled for Sunday, November 1st. 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Can't wait to see you all and all the racers back at the starting line Sunday, November 1st. And remember, while the Doxy Derby has been rescheduled, Baiting Hollow Farm Vineyard is still open this weekend. The Tasting House and Barrel Room will both be open Saturday and Sunday with plenty of indoor seating and live music from 1 to 5 p.m. Enjoy your favorite Baiting Hollow Farm Vineyard wines while spending the afternoon listening to some great live music. 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

remember, we got Fathead in the morning every weekday morning, starting up again tomorrow right here on My Country, 6 to 10 a.m. Make sure you're tuned in to My Country 96.1. Here's Dan and Shay with Say So.

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1: It's gonna be funky.

Zach Brown Band on My Country 96.1. Today is National No Excuses Day. Yeah, get rid of those excuses. Get the job done. Maybe you're putting something off that you really need to get done, but you come up with excuses to keep putting it off. Well, get rid of those excuses and get it done.

0: There's John Morgan on My Country 96.1. So who's ready for the secret holiday show? Yeah, it's coming up December 15th. It's on the books, on the calendar. Make sure you mark it on your calendar. Tuesday, December 15th at Mulcahy's in Wausau. The secret holiday show. Nobody knows who's going to be performing until they walk out on stage. You're not going to know. I don't even know. I think Fathead knows. He's not telling me, though. It's the Secret Holiday Show at Mulcahy's in Wausau. 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

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We now pause to honor America.

That's Mitchell Tenpenny on My Country. He's coming to Mulcahy's in Wantagh on November 19th. 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Hey, good afternoon. I'm Frankie C. Thanks so much for joining me in West Hampton, Coram, and St. James. Right now, it's Tim McGraw with Shotgun Rider on Long Island's home for country music. Of course, it's My Country 96.1.

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Today is World Tourism Day. Yeah, the world needs tourism. You know, it stimulates the economy. And plus, you get to see some great stuff that you haven't seen before. And if maybe that's not in the future, in the near future for you, maybe be a tourist around here on Long Island or in New York City. You know, see sights that you haven't seen before and celebrate World Tourism Day.

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1: Parker McCollum on My Country. Hey, make sure you keep up with everything that's going on with My Country on our social media pages, Facebook, Instagram, TikTok. Give us a like, give us a follow, and keep up with us. She drank

0: Long Island's home for country music. It's My Country 96.1. So that huge yard sale event that was going to be happening this weekend, don't worry, you didn't miss it. It's actually now going to be next weekend, October 3rd and 4th, 9 a.m. to 4 p.m. Over 45 families selling antiques to yard sale items inside a huge covered greenhouse. It's all happening at 75 Eastport Manor Road in Eastport. Remember, it was supposed to happen this weekend, but it's being pushed to next weekend, October 3rd and 4th. For more information, head on over to our social media pages.
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0: There's Kane Brown on My Country 96.1. Hey, I'm Frank EC. Thanks for joining me in Southold, Hampton Bays, and Bellport. Here's Florida Georgia Line and BB Rexha.
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0: 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My Country 96.1 is closing in on 16 years strong on Long Island. And it just wouldn't be the holiday season without our secret holiday show. 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We understand you, Long Island. Let's go. Tuesday, December 15th at Mulcahy's in Wantagh. 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Closing in on 16 years as Long Island's home for country. 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

Big congratulations to Elena, host of Backstage Country here on My Country weeknights, 8 to midnight. She's out on maternity leave. So, yeah, big congratulations to you, Elena, from all of us here at My Country.

Brantley Gilbert on My Country. So we got some celebrities celebrating birthdays today. Let's see. Happy birthday to Gwyneth Paltrow, Lil Wayne, Avril Lavigne, Jenna Ortega, Anna Camp, and Marc Maron, just to name a few. And hey, if today is your birthday, well, a very special happy birthday to you.

0: Luke Bryan, Country and She Knows It on My Country 96.1. Hey, we've got Mitchell Tenpenny returning to Long Island November 19th, Mulcahy's in Wanta. 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It's all brought to you by Jake's 58 Casino Hotel, where Long Island wins. Remember, it's Mitchell Tenpenny at Mulcahy's in Wanta, November 19th. 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

Co Wetzel and Ella Langley on My Country. Good afternoon. I'm Frankie C. Thanks so much for joining me in Port Jeff Station, Northport, and Stony Brook. Here's Chris Young with Cassidy Pope. Think of You on My Country.

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0: It's Trey Penley on My Country 96.1. It's National Crush a Can Day. Basically just a reminder to recycle. 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

Megan Maroney on My Country 96.1. Hey, I'm Frankie C. Thanks so much for joining me in Lake Grove, Selden, and Patchogue. Right now, Old Dominion with One Man Band on Long Island's home for country music, My Country 96.1. Been flying.

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0: 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My Country 96.1 is closing in on 16 years strong on Long Island. And it just wouldn't be the holiday season without our secret holiday show. 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Stay where you play. Tuesday, December 15th at Mulcahy's in Wantagh. Get ready, Long Island. Another stellar secret holiday show where you won't know the artists until they hit the stage that night. 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Reasonably priced for a fun night out. We understand you, Long Island. Let's go. Tuesday, December 15th at Mulcahy's in Wantagh. 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Closing in on 16 years as Long Island's home for country. 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
3: 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The 3rd annual Doxy Derby at Baiting Hollow Farm Vineyard has a new date. Due to the weather forecast, the Doxy Derby has been rescheduled for Sunday, November 1st. All registered dog owners will be contacted to confirm November 1st participation. If any registered dogs are unable to participate on November 1st, those spots will become available and registration will reopen. So if you missed out on registration the first time around, keep an eye on Baiting Hollow Farm Vineyard's social media pages for announcements about any newly available spots. Can't wait to see you all and all the racers back at the starting line Sunday, November 1st. And remember, while the Doxy Derby has been rescheduled, Baiting Hollow Farm Vineyard is still open this weekend. The Tasting House and Barrel Room will both be open Saturday and Sunday with plenty of indoor seating and live music from 1 to 5 p.m. Enjoy your favorite Baiting Hollow Farm Vineyard wines while spending the afternoon listening to some great live music. 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
1: You know when you eat something or drink something and it just hits the spot? 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

0: say so. There's Dan and Shay on My Country 96.1. The Secret Holiday Show is on the calendar. 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Tuesday, December 15th, Mulcahy's in Wantagh. You're not going to know who's going to be performing live until they literally walk out on stage and start performing. How exciting is that? I don't even know who it's going to be. 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And that'll do it for me, Frankie C. I'll see you next time, right here on My Country 96.1.
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0: 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My Country 96.1 is closing in on 16 years strong on Long Island. And it just wouldn't be the holiday season without our secret holiday show. 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We understand you, Long Island. Let's go. Tuesday, December 15th at Mulcahy's in Wantagh. 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Closing in on 16 years as Long Island's home for country. 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
0: 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And it just wouldn't be the holiday season without our secret holiday show. 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Stay where you play. 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We understand you, Long Island. Let's go. Tuesday, December 15th at Mulcahy's in Wantagh. 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Closing in on 16 years as Long Island's home for country. 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